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1: It doesn't matter if you love him or capital H-I-M. 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

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Whether life's disabilities left you outcast, bullied, or teased, rejoice and love yourself today, cause baby, you were born this way.

0: 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Prihaja Antenin in dober hit.
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2: I heard about one, two times. 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I'm yours, I'm yours.

0: 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Кин добр хит.
1: When I met you in the summer, to my heartbeat sound, we fell in love as the leaves turn

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Would you rescue me? 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

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Would you rescue me? Would you rescue me? Would you rescue me when I'm by myself? When I need your love, if I need your help, would you rescue me? Would you rescue me?

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1: Ask for money and get advice. 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Y'all call it a moment, I call it life.

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0: 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When I need your love, if I need your help, would you rescue me? 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